0: Burnham said he stands with Britain's Jewish community on the third anniversary of the Hamas attacks on Israel. The Prime Minister has described the rising anti-Semitic behaviour in the UK since 2023 as disturbing, as places government's committed to protecting our citizens from vile hatred. Later today, the man accused of murdering Anne Widdecombe will appear in court, charged with a terror plot against Reform UK leader Nigel Farage. 28-year-old Joshua Kerry has been charged with one count of preparing terrorist acts relating to alleged activity between the 31st of May 2024 and the 8th of July this year. That's according to counter-terrorism policing. The Shadow Education Secretary Laura Trott has set out her plans for the education system.
1: And today I'm launching Our Pledge to Parents, which lays out my commitment to mums and dads. I will keep political activism out of the classroom.
0: She spoke at the Conservative Party conference. England beat Czechia by 3 goals to win the Nations League at Wembley. Scotland, though, went down 2-1 against Slovenia at Hampden Park. That's the latest from Radio News Hub. I'm Jules Eatbridge.
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0: Peter Burnham's told the British Jewish community, "We stand with you against anti-Semitism on the third anniversary of the Hamas attacks on Israel." The Prime Minister said his government's committed to protecting citizens from hatred, referencing the Manchester synagogue attack just over a year ago. The man accused of murdering Anne Widdecombe will appear in court later, charged with a terror plot against Reform UK leader Nigel Farage. Counter-terrorism policing say 28-year-old Joshua Kerry has been charged with one count of preparation of terrorist acts relating to alleged activity between the 31st of May 2024 and the 8th of July this year. British culture should have primacy over others in the classroom. That's gone to the Shadow Education Secretary Laura Trott, who spoke at the Conservative Party conference. She went on to say children needed to be taught human skills and gave examples of where to find them.
1: For empathy, try Dickens. For curiosity, try Darwin. For resilience, try Winston Churchill.
0: And England won 3-0 in the Nations League over Czechia. Scotland were beaten by 2-1 at home by Slovenia. That's the latest from Radio News Hub. I'm Jules Eastbridge.
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4: Just a perfect day. Drink sangria in the park. And then later, when it gets dark, we go home.

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1: Andy Burnham said he stands at Britain's Jewish community on the third anniversary of the Hamas attacks on Israel. The Prime Minister says this ground the rise in anti-Semitic behaviour in the UK since 2023 is disturbing, but pledges government's committed to protecting our citizens from vile hatred. Later today, the man accused of murdering Anne Widdecombe will appear in court charged with a terror plot against Reform UK leader Nigel Farage. 28-year-old Joshua Kerry has been charged with one count of preparation of terrorist acts relating to alleged activity between the 31st of May 2024 and the 8th of July this year, that's according to counter-terrorism policing. The Shadow Education Secretary Laura Trotter set out her plans for the education system.
2: And today I'm launching Our Pledge to Parents, which lays out my commitment to mums and dads. I will keep political activism out of the classroom.
1: And England beat Czechia in the Nations League at Wembley by 3-0, but it was bad news for Scotland. They went down by 2-1 against Slovenia at Hampden Park. That's the latest from Radio News Hub. I'm Jules Eatbridge.
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1: Andy Burns told the British Jewish community, "We stand with you against anti-Semitism on the third anniversary of the Hamas attacks on Israel." The Prime Minister said his government's committed to protecting citizens from hatred, referencing the Manchester synagogue attack just over a year ago. The man accused of murdering Anne Widdecombe will appear in court later, charged with a terror plot against Reform UK leader Nigel Farage. Counter-terrorism policing say 28-year-old Joshua Kerry has been charged with one count of preparation of terrorist acts relating to alleged activity between the 31st of May 2024 and the 8th of July this year. British culture should have primacy over others in the classroom. That's according to the Shadow Education Secretary Laura Trott. At the Conservative Party conference, she went on to say that children needed to be taught human skills and gave examples of where to find them.
2: For empathy, try Dickens. For curiosity, try Darwin. For resilience, try Winston Churchill.
1: And Harry Kane scored twice in England's 3-0 victory in the Nations League over Czechia at Wembley. Scotland, though, were beaten at home 2-1 by Slovenia. That's the latest from Radio News Hub. I'm Jules Utebridge.
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1: Andy Burnham says he stands with British Jewish people 3 years on since Hamas's attack on Israel, killing over 1,000 people. The Prime Minister's called the rise in anti-Semitism since 2023 disturbing, pledging his government is committed to protecting citizens from hatred. 70 online safety and education groups have written to the government today, calling for children's media literacy to be made a national priority. Experts say it's crucial to protecting young people from online harms, as well as delivering economic growth and national security. Gareth Hill is from the Molly Rose Foundation, who coordinated the letter.
2: We're talking about how to navigate the online world, recognising what online spaces look like and why they are designed in the way they are. So, for example, understanding algorithms.
1: A woman in Tennessee who survived two attempts to execute her is said to be awake and speaking in hospital. Christina Pike's lawyers say her recovery is medically unprecedented. And to Kevin Sinfield, England footballer Michelle Adjiman and Olympic triathlete Alistair Brownlee will be honoured at Windsor Castle today. From Radio News Sub, I'm Frankie Hairsign.
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4: Radio Gronglais weather.
1: Rain moving eastwards across England throughout the day, leaving some brighter skies in the west. A mix of sunshine and showers elsewhere, heavy across Scotland. A cooler day today, though, with a high of 16 degrees Celsius.

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1: Andy Burnham says he stands with British Jewish people 3 years on since Hamas's attack on Israel, killing over 1,000 people. Meanwhile, police are asking a group of students to not go ahead with pro-Palestinian marches today, but say they cannot stop them. Children's media literacy should be made a national priority. That's what 70 organisations are saying. Gareth Hill is from the Molly Rose Foundation.
2: What we really need to see is to see a cross-government departmental approach to this, so that we're working across with all parts of government to make sure that online safety and media literacy is embedded through children's lives.
1: A government spokesperson says helping children question what they see online is central to their approach to online safety. A man is due in court today charged with the murder of a GP found dead at her home near the Sandringham estate in Norfolk. 45-year-old Mark Kane of Fernhill in Dursingham is accused of killing Dr. Hannah Kane. And Lionel Messi enjoyed a fairy tale farewell as he scored on his last appearance for Argentina in a 3-0 win over Benin. From Radio News Hub, I'm Frankie Hersine.
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1: Rain moving eastwards across England throughout the day, leaving some brighter skies in the west. A mix of sunshine and showers elsewhere, heavy across Scotland. A cooler day today though, with a high of 16 degrees Celsius.
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1: Today is 3 years since Hamas's attack on Israel, and the Prime Minister's marked the occasion saying he stands with British Jewish people. Andy Burnham's pledged that his government will protect people from hatred. 70 online safety and education groups are calling for children's media literacy to be made a national priority. They say it's crucial to protecting young people from online harms. Gareth Hill is from the Molly Rose Foundation.
2: We're talking about how to navigate the online world, recognising what online spaces look like and why they are designed in the way they are. So, for example, understanding algorithms and the reasons that you see the content you see.
1: A government spokesperson says helping children question what they see online is central to their approach to online safety. A man charged with the murder of a Norfolk GP found dead at her home near to the Sandringham estate will appear in court today. 45-year-old Mark Kane is accused of killing Dr. Hannah Kane at an address in Dursingham. And ASOS has apologised to customers who were sent a phone alert saying the online retailer had been hacked. From Radio News Hub, I'm Frankie Hersine.
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1: Rain moving eastwards across England throughout the day, leaving some brighter skies in the west. A mix of sunshine and showers elsewhere, heavy across Scotland. A cooler day today, though, with a high of 16 degrees Celsius.
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1: Andy Burnham says he stands with British Jewish people 3 years on since Hamas's attack on Israel. The Prime Minister's called the rise in anti-Semitism since 2023 disturbing. 70 organisations say media literacy is crucial for children's safety and national security. Gareth Hill is from the Molly Rose Foundation.
2: When a ban comes in, children may be less likely to seek help and seek support if they find something troubling, particularly if they're on a banned platform. And we know that some people will remain on those platforms. So it's more important than ever for teachers, parents to be talking to young people about their online experiences.
1: A government spokesperson says helping children question what they see online is central to their approach to online safety. A man is due in court today charged with the murder of a GP found dead at a home near the Sandringham estate in Norfolk. 45-year-old Mark Kane of Fernhill in Dursingham is accused of killing Dr. Hannah Kane. And on the night, he became England's joint highest cap winner. A Harry Kane double sealed a 3-0 win over Czechia. From Radio News Hub, I'm Frankie Hersine.
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4: Millions of Brits now use AI for pensions advice. However, according to new research, 1 in 10 responses from chatbots were potentially harmful. Becky O'Connor from PensionBee explains.
5: Most of the time, chatbots do get pension questions right, but where it often goes wrong is where there's something important missing or the answer lacks context. 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Double check the answer with official sources such as MoneyHelper, gov.uk or your provider. And importantly, pause before acting.
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1: A wet day for many of us, with rain moving eastwards throughout the day, brightening up in the west later. Elsewhere, a mix of showers and sunny spells, with highs today of 16 degrees Celsius.
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8: Hello there, and welcome along to the A to Z of Pop, brought to you in association with Specsavers Home Visits. I'm Richard Smith, and during the next hour, I'll be featuring songs and artists from one decade between the 1960s and the 2010s, whose name or title begins with the same letter. On the programme today, I'm going to be featuring the letter M from the 1990s with performances by artists including Freddie Mercury, U2, Reba McEntire, The Lemonheads, Dream Warriors, Kylie Minogue, George Michael and M People. Now, I wonder if you're going to have a guess as to what and who I'll be playing during the show. It's the letter M from the 1990s. What would you have chosen? Anyway, whilst I'm doing all the work, all you have to do for the next hour is to just settle back, relax, and stay tuned to us here on your favourite station for the A to Z of Pop. And to get us away to the very best possible start, and taken from the LP Come On Over in 1999, here's Miss Shania Twain, Feeling Like a Woman.
9: Let's go, girls.

going to be excitable at the end there, Freddie. From 1993, although originally taken from his first solo album, Mr. Bad Guy, in 1985, that was, get this, the No More Brothers mix of Living On My Own, Freddie Mercury. It was 2 years after his death, and it went from number 50 on its original release in 1985 to number one in 1993. Freddie Mercury, Living On My Own, Shania Twain before that, and Man, I Feel Like a Woman. Well, obviously the tablets have worked for you then, Shania. And we move on. I think we ought to take him from the LP, Achtung Baby. This'll be you too, won't it? And those mysterious ways.

A number 13 hit for U2 back in 1991. It's those mysterious ways, you know. If you've just tuned in our way, you're listening to the A to Z of Pop, brought to you in association with Specsavers Home Visits. I'm Richard Smith, and on the show today, we're looking at song titles and artists that all begin with the same letter of the alphabet from the same decade. And today, we're looking at the letter M from the 1990s, you see. So we've had Mysterious Ways, Freddie Mercury, and Man, I Feel Like a Woman. That's how it works. So please do stay with us right here on your favourite radio station for some more from the files of the A to Z of Pop. Some people just think this program's thrown together at the last minute, you know. Normally they'd be right. Very shortly we should be joined in the studio by the Lemonheads. But first this from the LP, What If It's You? This will be Reba McEntire.

featuring Evan Dando. That'll be the Lemonheads from Boston in Massachusetts, and their version of Simon and Garfunkel's Mrs. Robinson from the film The Graduate. Was it The Graduate? I think it was, you know. I don't know. Yes, it was The Graduate. Yes, thank you very much indeed. Thank you. Somebody nodded in the other room. It's nice to have something confirmed, isn't it? Reba McEntire before that, and I'd rather ride around with you, and it's true to say. Now then, what can you tell me about a group called the Echo Beats, with a Z at the end? It's okay, I'll wait, have a think. Anything? Nothing. Okay, well, I've consulted the Book of Knowledge. One of them wasn't much good, but the other one was. They're a DJ production duo, Dave DeBray and Paul Moody. Their one and only UK chart hit, if you will, that was a cover of Sergio Mendes's Mash Que Nada, which came out in 1998. As part of a Nike advert for the World Cup. Anyway, here are Echo Beats and Mash Que Nada.

0: you know, as far as cover versions and that sort of thing goes, it's quite listenable, isn't it? That Echo Beats from 1998 and a number 10 hit for them, Mash Kainada. They've done nothing else since then, so they've probably fallen off. Dropped off the face. And as I say, Mash Kainada, very nice. Sergio Mendes from, I think, sort of mid-1960s, something like that. Somebody will confirm that for me, no doubt nod through the window very shortly. It's the XZ of Pop with me, Richard Smith. A look at the songs and the stars from the 1990s that begin with the same letter of the alphabet. And today we're looking at titles and artists beginning with the letter M. So what's coming up in the second half of the show? Well, it's a few more hits and memories for you, just like this.
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2: Now what's my definition? My definition. My definition. My definition is this. My definition. My definition. My definition. My definition is this. My definition. My definition is this. My definition.
1: It's Richard Smith and the A to Z of Pop, stopping today at the letter M.

0: playing your kind of music on your favourite station. It's Richard Smith and the A to Z of Pop.
1: Now that sounds pretty good to me. I hope you agree. And if you do, please do stay with us for the next 30 minutes or so right here on your favourite station for much more from the files of the A to Z of Pop. Continuing now then with the first tune you heard in that little montage from a Canadian hip-hop duo from Toronto called the Dream Warriors.
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I know so. Here is the definition. My definition. My definition. My definition is this. My definition. My definition. My definition.

thirsty water, search to find my definition. My definition, my definition, my definition is this. 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

They appeared in 1994 as the BC-52s in the film The Flintstones. Yeah, the B-52s and their version of Meet the Flintstones, as I say, from 1994, a UK number 3 hit for them. And before that, it was the Dream Warriors and their definition of a boombastic jazz style. And if you're wondering what the tune was in the background, it was Quincy Jones' Soul Bossa Nova. Yeah, it's all good stuff here on your favourite station. The letter M from the 1990s today. In a while, we should be joined by Kylie Minogue. But first, to take us there, here's Paul Carrack and Mike and the Mechanics.

No real surprises or prizes there for guessing. It's Kylie Minogue, Stockache and Waterman. And What Do I Have to Do from 1991? You don't hear that very often, do you? No, I think that's the first time I've ever played that on this series of programmes. Kylie Minogue from 1991, What Do I Have to Do? Mike and the Mechanics looking over my shoulder before that, with Paul Carrack on lead vocals from 1995. So if you've just tuned in our way, it's the A to Z of Pop, brought to you in association with Specsavers Home Visits. I'm Richard Smith, and on the show today, as hopefully you've gathered by now, we're looking at song titles and artists that all begin with the same letter of the alphabet from the same decade. It's the letter M from the 1990s, to be precise. Anyway, please do stay with us right here on your favourite radio station for some more from the files of the A to Z of Pop. And taken from the LP of the same name, here's George Michael and Older. Celine Dion's here on the boat after this.

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1: Andy Burnham says he stands with the British Jewish community 3 years on since Hamas's attack on Israel. Meanwhile, police are asking a group of students to not go ahead with pro-Palestinian marches today, but say they cannot stop them. Children's media literacy should be made a national priority to protect them online. That's what 70 organisations are saying. Gareth Hill is from Coordinators, the Molly Rose Foundation.
2: What we really need to see is to see across the government departmental approach to this, so that we're working across all sectors, all parts of government, to make sure that online safety and media literacy is embedded through children's lives.
1: A government spokesperson says helping children question what they see online is central to their approach to online safety. A man charged with the murder of a Norfolk GP found dead at her home near to the Sandringham estate is due in court. 45-year-old Mark Kane is accused of killing Dr. Hannah Kane at an address in Dursingham. And Lionel Messi enjoyed a fairy tale ending as he scored on his last appearance for Argentina in a 3-0 win over Benin. From Radio News Hub, I'm Frankie Hersine.
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1: A wet day for many of us, with rain moving eastwards throughout the day, brightening up in the west later. Elsewhere, a mix of showers and sunny spells, with highs today of 16 degrees Celsius.
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1: You're laying with me, you're shutting down. I smell her on you, I'm focused now. I know what's going on in your head, yeah.

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We apologise for a brief interruption to our regular programming shortly while we carry out essential technical work. 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

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Find the streetlight, steps out of the shade, says something like, you and me, babe, how about it? Juliet says, hey, it's Romeo. He nearly gave me a heart attack.

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1: Today is 3 years since Hamas's attack on Israel, and the Prime Minister marked the occasion, saying he stands with the British Jewish people. Andy Burnham pledged that his government will protect them from hatred, describing the rise in antisemitism since 2023 as disturbing. Stephen Winston is from the National Jewish Assembly.
2: The main highway, the Ayalon Highway in Tel Aviv, came to a standstill when a siren was sounded. Drivers all stopped, they got out of their cars. And that is the way that Israeli society processes what happened. They remember and they honour.
1: The Conservative Party conference is beginning to wind down, with the final speech going to leader Kemi Badenoch. She says the Tories are willing to battle for the soul of the nation and has taken aim at the opposition parties. She says the party are ready for an election. And Arsenal head coach Mikel Arteta has signed a new contract. It keeps the Spaniard with the Premier League champions until 2030. Assuming the contract is seen out, he'll become the third longest serving manager in the club's history. That's the latest from Radio News Hub. I'm Matthew Dudley.
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1: Expect some rain across England, moving eastwards throughout the day, with brighter skies following. Sunshine and showers across the rest of the UK, heavy in Scotland. Feeling colder with highs of 16 degrees Celsius.

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1: Andy Burnham says he stands with the British Jewish people 3 years on since Hamas attacked Israel, killing over 1,000 people. The Prime Minister called the rise in anti-Semitism since then disturbing. Stephen Winston is from the National Jewish Assembly.
2: All we want is to be able to live in this country free from fear, as we have done for so many years, but we're in a time that, you know, that's becoming increasingly difficult.
1: Meanwhile, 5 people have been arrested as groups of protesters have clashed in London. It says a pro-Palestine demonstration marched near Russell Square with counter-protesters holding Israeli flags and shouting scumbags. Conservative Party leader Kemi Badenoch has vowed to slash inheritance tax. It comes during her speech at the party conference as she takes the Tories into a battle for the soul of the nation. And finally, Lionel Messi has enjoyed a fairy tale farewell as he scored on his last appearance for Argentina during a 3-0 win. That's the latest from Radio News Hub. I'm Matthew Dudley.
3: 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However, according to new research, 1 in 10 responses from chatbots were potentially harmful. Becky O'Connor from PensionBee explains.
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1: Expect some rain across England, moving eastwards throughout the day, with brighter skies following. Sunshine and showers across the rest of the UK, heavy in Scotland. Feeling colder with highs of 16 degrees Celsius.

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1: The Conservative Party leader, Kemi Badenoch, wants to reform inheritance tax.
2: So, conference, the next Conservative government will legislate so nobody will ever pay inheritance tax on their family home.
1: She vowed to slash the tax in a so-called battle for soul of the nation. Labour have said that the Tories are prioritising the wealthiest, whilst Reform point to stats from several estate agents claiming only 2% of British households would actually benefit from that reform. In an investigation commissioned by themselves, Reform UK say they did not breach electoral law. It follows an undercover report which shows two senior figures discussing how to disguise foreign donations. The Met Police investigation, however, does continue. It's estimated 8 people have been arrested as groups of protesters have clashed in London. It has a pro-Palestine demonstration march near Russell Square on the 3rd anniversary of Hamas's attack on Israel. And Mikel Arteta has signed a new contract with Arsenal, keeping him there until 2030. That's the latest from Radio News Hub. I'm Matthew Dudley.
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5: Radio Drongleis weather.
1: Rain will be clearing southeast this evening with clear spells and showers elsewhere. Showers mainly confined to the coast though. Chilly overnight with patchy frost in the north and lows of 3 degrees Celsius.

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in the deserts of Sudan and the gardens of Japan, from Milan.

dock of Tiger Bay, on the road to Mandalay, from Bombay to Santa Fe, over the hills.

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1: Conservative Party conference is beginning to wind down, with the final speech going to leader Kemi Badenoch.
2: It is only by adapting that we can preserve the very best of this country and hand something better on to the next generation. That is what being a Conservative means.
1: She says the Tories are willing to battle for the soul of the nation. The man accused of murdering Anne Widdecombe allegedly carried out research into a number of prominent figures before a terror plot at Nigel Farage's home. 28-year-old Joshua Carey from Rotherham appeared at Westminster Magistrates Court, accused of one count of preparation of terrorist acts. Royal Mail will cut over 2,000 jobs by the end of next year. They say it's part of an organisational review. And Sir Kevin Sinfield says his late friend Rob Burrows would be laughing, but enormously proud to see him receive a knighthood. The motor neurone disease campaigner received the honours from the Prince of Wales earlier today. From Radio News Hub, I'm Lucy Gorman-Lee.
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1: Well, good afternoon. Dennis here. I'm on my own this week as Heather is away. And so I decided I would play a show very much dedicated to one of my passions in life, which actually is trains or railways. So all the tracks I'm going to play have got something to do with railways, railway journeys, etc. And we're going to start with actually a Scottish dance tune, which is entitled The Intercity Waltz. Intercity, of course, is the umbrella name given quite a few years ago now to British Railways intercity trains. I'm not sure if it's still a frontline name, but nevertheless, it's the Scottish Fiddlers we're going to hear. Bill Gardens, Highland Fiddlers is apparently the name. And there are three tunes: The Road and the Miles to Dundee, The Northern Lights of Over Aberdeen, and I Belong to Glasgow.

Well, I travelled on Intercity actually last month. Didn't quite get to Dundee, though the name of that track, of course, was The Road and the Miles to Dundee, but it was the railway I travelled, and in fact, I stopped at the last station before Dundee, which is actually in Fife, before you go over the train, goes over the famous or infamous Tay Bridge. So it was Lookers was the station that I got off at, and indeed got on again when I travelled back south. It's nowadays it's this station for St Andrews, which used to have its own branch line from Lookers. However, there we are. Now, if we go across the Atlantic, we of course have got lots of railways in various countries there, particularly, of course, the United States. And the first railway there, I think, was not that long after the first passenger trains ran in Britain. However, the terminology used in the States, as we'll see, does differ a little bit. In particular, we're going to hear Blue Railroad Train. Of course, they say railroad instead of railway. That's one difference. And this American folk stroke blues band, it's a contemporary group called Ian Cal Ford and the Brakemen. Now, Brakemen is essentially what we would have called the guard, both on a passenger train in this country and also on goods trains, who had a guard in the the brake van, which was the last truck in a freight train. American terminology, really. There we would say goods train, and in America the brakemen, before they had continuous brakes and could control everything from the engine, brakemen used to ride on particular vans or open trucks. We would say an open truck, they would say a gondola, and they would apply braking to supplement the braking of the engine itself. So here we are off on an American train, Blue Railroad Train.

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1: Yes, we are indeed Radio Bronglais. 87.8, I think, at the moment is our frequency. Well, two or three more terms there. Engineer, as we would say here, the engine driver. And manifest, I think, is another one. It would mean the cargo, basically, I suppose. Anyway, let's go stay in the States, actually, for my next two tracks. There's quite a lot of railway-themed music which covers American trains. The next one is called Chattanooga Shoo Shoo. And obviously, Shoo Shoo is the train. Glenn Miller was an American big band founder, owner, conductor, composer, arranger, trombone player, and recording artist before and during World War II, when he was an officer in the US Army Air Force. Glenn Miller and his orchestra was one of the most popular and successful bands of the 20th century and the big band era. His military group, the Major Glenn Miller Army Air Forces Orchestra, was also popular and successful. Unfortunately, he was being flown across the channel, I think in quite a small plane during the war, and I'm afraid it just disappeared and no one knows actually what happened to him. So here we are, Chattanooga Shoo Shoo.

Well, there we are. That's a track which, of course, starts off slowly, obviously emulating the train itself, leaving, I think he said, the Pennsylvania Station in New York and travelling south through Baltimore and on towards Tennessee. And indeed, the diner, of course, the dining car, we would say in Britain, and the, indeed even what was on the menu. And of course, the end product is meeting the girlfriend. So we're staying in the States for my next track, but this is actually all to do with the underground, specifically the underground in New York, where the different lines, where we have Piccadilly and, I'm trying to remember, Bakerloo and so on, they have different lines designated by letters. And the one we are going to hear, it's a jazz number, actually, is called Take the A Train. Coming back very much to home, the performance is actually by a local lad from here, Rhys Taylor, who many years ago now, I suppose, was in Penglai School, but he's now a professional musician, in fact, a clarinet player. And when he was in music college, he concocted an album, or he got friends to accompany him and made an album. And from that album comes his version of Take the A Train.

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1: 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Now, we come back to Britain for our next track. It's called Slow Train. And it was written by Donald Swan and Michael Flanders. They were a British comedy duo and musicians. They met when they were at school in London before the war. And they collaborated together then in a school review and carried on writing and performing comic songs together between up until about 1967. And they had two-man reviews, At the Drop of a Hat and At the Drop of Another Hat. They toured in Britain with these, both and also abroad. Both reviews were recorded in concert by George Martin, whom I think was also involved with the Beatles. And they also made several studio recordings. Now, this recording Slow Train is actually post-Beeching, who, of course, caused the closure of a lot of British railways. And after that, they recorded this song. And the song actually consists of the names of now-closed railway stations. All sorts of names will crop up in the song, except for two of them. They sing about the railway between St. Erth and St. Ives, which in fact is not closed but remains very much alive. It's a short branch line off the main line from London to Cornwall, to Penzance, in fact. I think it's now the last station before Penzance is St. Erth. And you change there for this little branch line of about 5 miles that takes you to St. Ives. Very much a tourist spot with very little parking in it. And in fact, St. Erth station has got a lot of parking. And many people will park there, drive to it, and catch the train to St. Ives. In fact, I've done that myself. And so there are about three little halts on the way as well. So it's very much a country train in that respect. So St. Erth to St. Ives, or Slow Train.
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0: it's a curious thing. I don't know if you ever thought of this, but England hasn't really got a national song. You know, just for England. There's plenty for Great Britain, but that's quite different. You have to be very careful how you use those terms, too. The rule is, if we've done anything good, it's another triumph for Great Britain. And if we haven't, it's England.
1: So there we are. Carrying on. It's obviously a live performance, that. So, where are we off to now? Coronation Scott. Now, there were, before the war, of course, this was the coronation of King George VI in, I think, 1937, that there were two trains were named Coronation. The Coronation Scott, which ran from London to Glasgow on the west, what was called the West Coast Main Line, up through Crewe and Preston and Carlisle. And it was inaugurated by the what was then the London, Midland and Scottish Railway, which, of course, was a privately owned company, a public company, of course. I think there were certainly shares. And then the Coronation, which was put into service by the rival London and North Eastern Railway Company, which ran actually to Edinburgh, not Glasgow, and it ran up the East Coast Main Line, London, Doncaster, Newcastle, etc. Both trains were actually hauled by streamlined steam locomotives designed specifically for these two trains. So we're going to hear an orchestral piece called Coronation Scott, written by Vivian John Herman Ellis. He's best known for the song Spread a Little Happiness, and for this theme, Coronation Scott. And so let's hear, and again, I think this starts off rather like the Chattanooga Shoo Shoo, starts off slowly and, of course, accelerates as it goes along, emulating the performance of the actual train.

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1: So there we are. That was the Coronation Scot. Apparently, it made the journey between London and Glasgow in 6.5 hours with one stop in Carlisle. Passengers could get off and on, and the crew was changed there. That was one of the difficulties, of course, of running a long, non-stop train. It was quite hard on the crew. On the East Coast one, the LNER train, they actually had a tender which had a corridor within it. And then, of course, a corridor connection to the first coach of the train behind. And they actually changed crew somewhere, I think, just north of York. And indeed, there's a very famous documentary film was made about the train, and it shows, among other things, the changeover of the crew. Well, we're actually going back now to the States for our next trip, and it's a midnight train this time. I don't know whether it's a sleeper or not, but it's called Midnight Train to Georgia. And Gladys Knight and the Pips were the American rhythm and blues, soul and funk family music group from Atlanta, Georgia, very appropriately. They were active in the music charts and performing circuit for over 3 decades, starting from the early 1950s. So let's board the night train.

Well, we're continuing in the States for my next track, which is actually called When the Train Comes Along. Now, it's sung here by Uncle Dave Masson, or Mako. He was called the Dixie Dewdrop, an American old-time banjo player, singer, songwriter, and comedian, known for his chin whiskers, plug hat, gold teeth, and gates ajar collar. Not sure what all those things mean, but anyway, he gained regional fame as a vaudeville performer in the early 1920s before becoming the first star of the Grand Ole Opry in the latter half of that decade. His music is thought to be the ultimate bridge between 19th century American folk and vaudeville music and the phonograph and radio-based music of the early 20th century. So let's hear Uncle Masson singing When the Train Comes Along.

Well, my next contribution to this is not a song, but a poem. In the 1930s, I think it was about 1936, a film was made of the postal night mail train running between London, Euston, and Glasgow. And it's actually called Night Mail. And it featured the actual people involved with it. It wasn't actors who were handling the mailbags on the platforms and so on. It was the people who actually did it. And a very famous poem was written, and it's features in the second half of the film. Really, it's about the Scottish leg of the journey after the train leaves Carlisle, going to the southern uplands, climbing up Beatuck Bank, and eventually into Glasgow. And it was written by W.H. Auden. This is the night mail crossing the border, bringing the cheque and the postal order, letters for the rich, letters for the poor, the shop at the corner and the girl next door. Pulling up Beatuck, a steady climb, the gradient's against her, but she's on time. Past cotton grass and moorland,

0: In the dark glens, beside the pale green sea lochs, men long for news. Letters of thanks, letters from banks, letters of joy from the girl and the boy, receipted bills and invitations to inspect new stock or visit relations, and applications for situations, and timid lovers' declarations, and gossip, gossip from all the nations, news circumstantial, news financial, letters with honorary snaps to enlarge in, letters with faces scrawled in the margin, letters from uncles, cousins and aunts, letters to Scotland from the south of France, letters of condolence to highlands and lowlands, notes from overseas to Hebrides, written on paper of every hue, the pink, the violet, the white and the blue, the chatty, the catty, the boring, adoring, the cold and official, and the heart's outpouring, clever, stupid, short and long, the typed and the printed and the spelt all wrong. Thousands are still asleep, dreaming of terrifying monsters, or a friendly tea beside the band at Cranston's or Crawford's, awake in working Glasgow, asleep in well-set Edinburgh, asleep in granite Aberdeen, they continue their dreams, and shall wake soon and long for letters, and none will hear the postman's knock without a quickening of the heart, for who can bear to feel himself forgotten? So that's from Night Mail. Now, so where have we now got? Yes.
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0: Well, we're going to, I was talking about the engines on the Coronation and Coronation Scott. They had a particular arrangement of wheels. In fact, different arrangements of wheels on steam engines have been given different names. And an engine that has got four carrying wheels in front, six driving wheels under the main part of the boiler, and two more carrying wheels under the cab is called a Pacific 4-6-2. Or indeed, if we count axles rather than wheels, we get 2-3-1. I'm mentioning all this technicalities because the next track is called Pacific 231. It was written by Arthur Honegger, who was a Swiss composer. He was actually born in France, lived a large part of his life in Paris. His best-known work is probably Antigone, composed in the 1920s, to a French libretto by Jean Cocteau, based on the tragedy Antigone by Sophocles. However, perhaps his most frequently performed work is probably this orchestral work, Pacific 231, which, like one of the earlier tracks, starts off slowly as the engine starts and then speeds up as the train is rattling along the countryside and then slows up again at the end of the track.

There we are, slowing up as the train comes to a halt. And we're nearly at the end of the programme. And in fact, my next track is going to be the last one we're going to hear. I'm actually going back to Glenn Miller for this one. It's called Tuxedo Junction. And it says, feeling low, rockin' slow, I want to go right back where I belong, way down south in Birmingham, I mean south in Alabama. There's an old place where people go to dance the night away, and it's called Tuxedo Junction. So it's good afternoon, everyone.

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1: In the last hour, Southampton boss Tonda Eckert has received a six-week ban suspended until the end of next season for his role in Spygate. Saints were kicked out of the Championship playoff final and docked 4 points this term, having admitted to 3 breaches of EFL regulations. At the end of the Tory party conference, leader Kemi Badenoch says being a Conservative is more than preserving the past.
2: Some people think that being a Conservative is about trying to stop the world from changing. They are so wrong. The world is constantly changing. New technologies, new challenges, new opportunities.
1: Andy Burnham says he stands with British Jewish people, 3 years on since Hamas's attack on Israel, killing over 1,000 people. And Boots will be bought by Canada's billionaire Western family for almost £7 billion. The high street giant has been bought from US firm Sycamore Partners. From Radio News Hub, I'm Lucy Gorman-Lee.
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1: Rain clearing with any showers confined to coastal areas. Feeling chilly with a patchy frost in the north, a low of 3 degrees Celsius.

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1: You're laying with me, you're shutting down. I smell her on you, I'm focused now. I know what's going on in your head, yeah.

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1: Yeah, so just do it again, yeah?
0: Okay.

So welcome along. It is Supersonic 70s. I'm Jeff Dorsett, going to be in the deck chair for the next 60 minutes. And we started with the Tom Robinson Band there. Great stuff. 2468 Motorway. And then The Move, Never Made a Bad Record. Love the writing of Roy Wood. And that was California Man. Right, we've got the best of British. An old grey whistle test special. Gary McNeese has got a bundle of songs on here. Got a classic album for The Faces. And a couple of nice interviews as well. Dave Robinson, founder member of Stiff Records, talking about Madness. And then singer-songwriter Tom Moriarty, but talking about the Rolling Stones. And if you want to get in touch, please do so. The email is chunkyjeff@gmail.com. 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Or you can get me on WhatsApp, 077-844-89469. Right, let's start with one of these, especially for Gary McNeese. I know he picked it out here. He likes Paul Simon, don't we all?

Just love that. Paul Simon, Take Me to the Mardi Gras. Want to get in touch, please do so. ChunkyJeff@gmail.com. Now, one of the best live bands ever saw, Thin Lizzy. Gosh, they were terrific. Got the opportunity at, Southampton Guildhall. They said, oh, you've got a gold ticket. You're going to be in the green room. Saw some wonderful antics going on there. Still one of the greatest things I ever saw. Scott Gorham was there, of course, one of the joint lead guitar players, along with Brian Robertson, Gary Moore along the way. And, I had this girl standing next to him there, slashed down to the waist. And I said, you know, what do you do for Scott? She said, well, actually, I'm his perfume consultant.

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2: All right, now this is where we give you a backstory to a particular hit. And this week on Supersonic 70s, we're going to 1978 for Patti Smith and Because the Night. We're number five in the UK from an album called Easter. Now, despite a cult following and inducted 2007 into the Rock and Roll Hall of Fame, this was the only single hit for the Bruce Springsteen song that was written by her, or rather written by Bruce, and recorded by Patti Smith. Bruce actually written it in 1976, originally as an album track, and it was going to be on The Darkness on the Edge of Town. But in the end, he didn't include it. Producer Jimmy Iovine said, give it to Patti Smith, which he did. Later on in 2010, Bruce actually included it in an album called The Promise, and that was also good, and he did it for the plenty of his live shows. So Patti Smith, On the Whistle Test. And Because the Night, playing right here at Supersonic 70s.

0: quite a one, especially for Anando and Linda as well, regular contributors to the show. Supersonic 70s, played you there, Paddy Smith, and something from the old Grey Whistle Test. Right, let's turn some grey matter.
1: Premiership Pop Quiz. Now, here's Jeff Dorset.
0: So, three questions for you. Give the answers in about 30 minutes' time. Right, question number one. Christine McVie left which band to join Fleetwood Mac? Christine McVie left which band to join Fleetwood Mac? Right, question number two is a lyric. I want to know the artist and the song. Her weapons were her crystal eyes, driving all men mad. Her weapons were her crystal eyes, driving all men mad. Who's the artist? What is the song? And question number three, on which ABBA hit single did Bjorn take the lead vocals? So on which ABBA single did Bjorn take the lead vocals? Now, this is an unusual one here, because if I mention the Dave Clark Five, you're going to think to yourself, 60s. Well, no, they had hits in the 70s as well. And the wonderful Mr. Northern Ireland there, Gary McNeice, has picked this one out there. We're going to go Dave Clark Five. Everybody, get together.

0: on Supersonic 70s. It's the Glam Rock Hit with Jeff Dorsett.
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0: That's our glam rock hit there, playing on Supersonic 70s. Of course, a great era there, and so many of those songs were written by the wonderful Chin and Chapman. And I remember that Nicky Chin doesn't do interviews very often, and he made sure that I phoned him before to talk about what we're going to do. And he said, right, okay, I'll do an interview with you. 12 minutes would do that. 27 minutes he was on, and I'll tell you, the stories were wonderful. Everything from Tina Turner and Better Be Good to Me, all the way through Susie Quattro, Sweet. They were all there. Wonderful interview. Love talking to him there. Right, here's one of these.
1: 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From the Vaults with Jeff Dorsett.
0: Super stuff here. Right, Old Grey Whistle Test Memory coming your way. Harry Chapin had two wonderful hits. Cats in the Cradle was one, and the second one picked out by Gary. W-O-L-D, playing on Super.

0: The lyrics are so poignant, aren't they? Harry Chapin, WOLD. And if we want to do the same as Gary has done and Armando has done, all you've got to do is drop me a line to the email address. It's chunkyjeff@gmail.com. 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Or you can get us on WhatsApp 077-844-89469. Supersonic 70s did. And whenever I play these particular people, Hamilton, Joe, Frank and Reynolds, I think they're a team of solicitors.
1: Supersonic 70s. Jeff does it.

0: still to come. Got a couple of great interviews lined up there. Dave Robinson, the founder member of Stiff Records, and then singer-songwriter Tom Moriarty talking about the Rolling Stones.
1: The original and best of British bands, producers, and music all shaped our great musical heritage. The Kinks, Annie Lennox, The Police, The Faces, The Rolling Stones, and how Jeff Dorsett's The Best of British songs that are a big part of your life and always will be. Enjoy the music, except no substitute.
0: Yeah, and I want you to get involved in this. The Americans do it so well, waving a flag, but we can do it. We've got great artists. So whether it's a song or whether it's a solo artist or a group and you think it qualifies in the 70s for Best of British, drop it on an email to chunkygeff@gmail.com. chunkygeff@gmail.com. That's what Rosie does. That's also what Kerry does, and plenty of others as well. So Best of British it is. And we're going to go with this one. Came out of left field, but what a good song by Brian Prothero.

0: That's Dollar playing right here. Teresa and David. Right, let's give you the answer to the quiz just in front of our first interview with Dave Robinson from Stiff Records. All right, question number one on the quiz, Supersonic 70s. Christine McVie left which band to join Fleetwood Mac? She left Chicken Shack. Yes, Stan Webb's Chicken Shack to join Fleetwood Mac. Question number two was a lyric. I want to know the artist and the song that we've got here. The lyric I gave you. Her weapons were her crystal eyes, driving all men mad. Who is it? What is it? It's that Dutch group, Shocking Blue, doing Venus, which was in 1970. Question number three, on which ABBA hit single did Bjorn take lead vocals? The song was Does Your Mother Know? So if you got those, give yourselves a pat on the back. Now, talking with the founder member of Stiff Records, because it changed the face of music around at the time, because we've been stuck with disco for such a long time. And here's Dave Robinson talking about the changes. You really sort of changed the market scene when Stiff came along, because, you know, we'd been fed disco records so much, and it was so different. It was a phenomenon as well that went hand in hand with pub rock. Were you conscious of the fact that you were causing a sea change?
1: Well, Jeff, I essentially signed songwriters. That's been the that's been my connection to the music industry throughout the years. I signed people who wrote songs. The Beatles started something. And I was interested in people who, to my mind, wrote folk music, which wasn't the bearded one with the finger in the air with everyone going shush, shush, shush. Yeah. It was more the local music which connected to the, you know, to the local places, be it the Beatles in Liverpool or Madness in Camden Town. It was people that were recounting, writing songs to recount their local you know, family and congregation around them. Also, I would draw you up in the idea of pub rock. Pub rock was just rock played in a pub, yeah. Right? That was it. It was a derogatory term used by A&R men from major record companies who couldn't see the future of what was being played, because inevitably these people were not really that musically orientated. You know, they wanted to look, you know, we're in the throes of it now, particularly because people do not listen to the music. They look at the figures.
0: Yeah.
1: They look at Spotify, and they make some kind of, you know, ongoing interest in research into the band. But if you haven't got the figures, they're not even going to listen to you. Anyway, that's a lot unusual. Major record companies have always had that kind of attitude. The A&R men, you know, think they're higher than you, the musician or the band or what it is you're doing. They think that they have some kind of connection. You know, they get a black BMW and a American Express gold card, and they think they're gods, you know, which is exactly the opposite to what I think they are.
2: Hey, you! Don't watch that! Watch this! This is the heavy, heavy monster sound! The nuttiest sound around! So if you're coming off the street and you're beginning to feel the heat, well, listen, Buster, you better start to move your feet to the rockinest, rock-steady beat of madness!

0: That's the Nutty Boys there, Suggs and the Gang. And One Step Beyond, as recommended there by Dave Robinson of Stiff Records. Right, second of our interviews here, Tom Moriarty. It's the one that's going to take us out, talking about live experiences, and particularly one of the rock and roll's greatest bands in the world. Who did you see live and you thought, wow, that's really something?
1: Oh, man. The Rolling Stones was a pretty good one.
0: Yeah.
1: That was, you know, later on, obviously.
0: I saw the Rolling Stones in 1964. Three guitars, a drum, and Mick. Saw them again at St. Mary's Stadium, 33,100. Four guitars, two keyboards, backing singers, brass section, the whole lot there. I tell you what, he did 2.25 hours, did Mick, up and down the catwalk. Absolutely terrific. Never missed a beat. Could hear every word on every song. Just terrific, you know. So it's comparing those two from one extreme to the other, you know.

Rolling Stones and Tumbling Dice from Exile on Main Street. That's about where we've got to leave it. Thanks very much for your company. Keep it cool. Look after one another. And keep the requests coming in for Best of British or any of the other features that we have. It's easy. Get in touch on the email, chunkyjeff@gmail.com. chunkygeoff@gmail.com. 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Thanks for your company. Look after one another.

0: 97.8 FM and online. This is Radio Drongleis.
1: In the last hour, Southampton boss Tonda Eckert has received a six-week ban suspended until the end of next season for his role in Spygate. Saints were kicked out of the Championship playoff final and docked 4 points this term, having admitted to 3 breaches of EFL regulations. At the end of the Tory party conference, leader Kemi Badenoch says being a Conservative is more than preserving the past.
2: Some people think that being a Conservative is about trying to stop the world from changing. They are so wrong. The world is constantly changing. 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
1: Andy Burnham says he stands with British Jewish people 3 years on since Hamas's attack on Israel, killing over 1,000 people. And Boots will be bought by Canada's billionaire Western family for almost £7 billion. The high street giant has been bought from US firm Sycamore Partners. 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
1: Rain clearing with any showers confined to coastal areas. Feeling chilly with a patchy frost in the north, a low of 3 degrees Celsius.
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1: Conservative leader Kemi Badenoch says she would scrap inheritance tax if the Tories got into government.
2: On top of that, couples will be able to leave an additional £1 million tax-free. And these changes mean every inheritance tax bill will be cut.
1: The Tory leader told her party's conference the next election will be a battle for the soul of the nation. Southampton boss Tonda Eckert has received a six-week ban suspended until the end of next season for his role in Spygate. Saints were kicked out of the Championship playoff final and docked 4 points, having admitted 3 breaches of EFL regulations. A royal GP who was found dead in her home has been described as kind, generous and loving by her family. And Sir Andrew Lloyd Webber says he's truly grateful to have been given the freedom of the City of London. That's the latest from Radio News Hub. I'm Lucy Gorman-Lee.
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1: Rain clearing with any showers confined to coastal areas. Feeling chilly with a patchy frost in the north, a low of 3 degrees Celsius.
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1: Kemi Badenoch says if the Tories get in government, they would slash inheritance tax.
2: What is the thing that most people want to pass on to their children and grandchildren? It is their family home. Conference, the Conservatives are and always have been the party of home ownership.
1: The Conservative leaders pitched her party as no-nonsense at the final day of their conference. US death row inmate Krista Pike is angry and confused after surviving an execution attempt in Tennessee. That's what one of her lawyers says after a judge told the state to preserve evidence related to the case. Police say 11 people were arrested as demonstrators clashed amid protests in London on the anniversary of the October 7th attacks on Israel. And Gary Lineker says he'd like Harry Kane to win the Ballon d'Or. The former footballer called the England captain phenomenal. That's the latest from Radio News Hub. I'm Lucy Gorman-Lee.
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1: Rain clearing with any showers confined to coastal areas. Feeling chilly with a patchy frost in the north, a low of 3 degrees Celsius.

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0: Minister is travelling to Berlin today for his first face-to-face meeting with the German Chancellor Friedrich Merz. The pair will discuss support for Ukraine, responding to instability in the Middle East, and addressing the impact of disruption to global trade routes such as the Strait of Hormuz. Families whose babies died or were harmed whilst under the care of maternity service in Leeds say they felt they've been listened to and understood after meeting with the Health Secretary Yvette Cooper. This is Rebecca Tinker. She gave birth at the hospital in 2024.
1: It went very well. We got all our points across. We felt very heard, very listened to. I feel now like something will be done, and I feel like it's all going in the right direction, that people are actually listened to.
0: As demonstrators clashed amid protests in London on the anniversary of the October 7th attacks on Israel, police say 11 people were arrested. And voting gets underway late in the Holborn and St Pancras by-election. It's being called after Sir Keir Starmer's decision to step down as an MP. Polling stations are open at 7am and close at 10 o'clock tonight. That's the latest from Radio News Hub. I'm Jules Eatbridge.
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